0: Upgrade your summer with £650,000.
1: I can't believe this.
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On Saturday, 22nd of August, the Laugh Out Loud Comedy Club returns to the Bournemouth Pavilion, 8 o'clock in the evening, with the popular monthly comedy night restarting its season at the Pavilion with a new bill of pro TV stand-up talent. 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

Amazed, Lone Star on Nation Easy Radio. John Waite, Missing You, on the way in a moment. And the answer to our film and TV question on the all-day Easy Brainbuster. I asked which 1992 film starred Daniel Day-Lewis as a frontiersman caught between two warring sides in colonial America. Your choices were Black Robe, The Last of the Mohicans, and Dances with Wolves. The answer was The Last of the Mohicans.

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0: Shalarama at Nation Easy Radio, and You Might Need Somebody. And before that, it was Marcella Detroit, and I believe she was one half of Shakespeare's Sister. We played you their big song Stay earlier on in this hour, where she was in partnership with Siobhan Fahey. That Stress Buster's done and dusted for this evening. More tonight from 10 o'clock with Duncan Barks, and tomorrow morning with Kate as well at 9. And Tim Allen's got more relaxing favourites here, coming up after the news and weather at 7. And I'll be over on Nation Radio South from 8 o'clock tonight with Dusty Springfield's Reputation in the Album Hall of Fame. And we'll kick off with the 80s at 8. That's over on Nation Radio South. Meantime, whatever you're doing tonight, have a wonderful evening.
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